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9: The top stories this hour. A train driver has died and around 90 people have been injured after two trains collided near Bedford. One of these services is understood to have been stationary when it was struck from behind. Passengers have described scenes of carnage, with one saying it felt like a bomb, while others reported broken limbs and people crying out for help. Investigators are now working to establish exactly what went wrong. Rail expert Philip Haig says it's taken him completely by surprise.
10: Somewhat mystified as to how it's happened. We have on the railways here signalling systems that are designed to keep trains apart and prevent this sort of thing happening.
9: Sir Keir Starmer is facing more calls to step down after Andy Burnham's victory in the Makerfield by-election. The Prime Minister insists he'll fight any leadership challenge, but there are those within his own party who want him to spend the weekend considering his position. The US President says shipping is moving freely again through the Strait of Hormuz after America's peace deal with Iran. Elsewhere, a renewed ceasefire between Israel and Hezbollah is taking effect following fresh fighting in southern Lebanon. Thousands of offenders will be banned from drinking during the World Cup under new measures aimed at tackling alcohol-related crime. Those recently released will be required to wear tags capable of detecting alcohol consumption. Scotland were unable to secure their spots in the World Cup knockout stages after losing 1-0 to Morocco. Meanwhile, a point against Brazil in their final group game should be enough to take them through. Steve Clarke thinks his side fought back well after conceding on just 71 seconds.
11: Weaker teams would have crumbled, I think, against that quality opposition, but we dug in. We got ourselves back in the game. Proud of the players, but obviously we're all devastated and disappointed that we didn't get the result that we wanted so that we can carry on in this tournament as long as we can.
9: And an amber extreme heat warning has been issued for parts of England and Wales on Monday and Tuesday. Temperatures are expected to get above 34 degrees. From Sky News, I'm Barry Weir.
12: Morning, just gone six. Maybe you're off for an early morning run today and you've got us on.
13: Well, enjoy, because we're the perfect playlist, didn't you know?
12: Kelly Clarkson will start. This will get you in the mood for it.

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1: They say the holy water's watered down, and this town's lost its faith. Our colors will fade.

0: Jennifer Page and Crush, which has been around for decades now.
1: It has, yeah.
0: And I still don't know whether I'm analysing it, whether I haven't. No, I've never analysed it. I've never really thought. She just means like a crush on someone, doesn't she? That's what she means, right?
1: Yes.
0: And I've never really
1: Jennifer
0: thought about
1: Page,
0: it.
1: So she had Crush and she had This Kiss. And those are the two.
0: I thought it was Faith Hill, This Kiss.
1: Oh, yeah. So what's Jennifer Page's other one?
0: I don't know. No idea.
1: Oh, my gosh. They look the same as well, don't they? This is why I've got them confused. They're basically the same sort of country.
0: Oh, they all look the
1: American
0: same.
1: Girl.
0: Yeah. No idea. No idea. Sound the same, look the same.
1: No.
0: Write the theme, sing the theme.
1: There you go.
0: Anyway.
1: Oh, terrible.
0: Right.
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0: 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Nice early start for Saturday morning.
1: Yes, hello, good morning. It's Lee and Claire with you until 10 o'clock.
0: I wonder what's going on this weekend. What is the plan this weekend? What are people doing?
1: Well, the weather is improving. That's what we need to focus on right now. So it is going to get warmer, which isn't ideal, really. But I'm happy for the sunshiny, dry weather for a bit.
0: I'm going to have to get the old aircon out again.
1: You will.
0: Yeah.
1: You will.
0: And I'm going to have to rig it.
1: I know what's going to happen now. Everybody's going to go out and get the fans now, and there's going to be no fans left in a minute because it's set to get quite warm.
0: Yeah. I mean, if only there was a website dedicated to just selling fans. I can't think of one, but you might. Yeah. I'll have to come up with a name for a website to just sell fans. Just it's fans.
1: Just fans.
0: Yeah.
1: Yeah. That's brilliant.
0: We'll do that.
1: Only, no.
0: No, it doesn't work.
1: Maybe
0: no, it's been years.
1: Lots of fans.
0: Lots of fans. Yeah.
1: Yeah.
0: Oh, see the money-making ideas. They never stop, do they? Never stop.
1: We just give them away.
0: Yeah, we just
1: give them away for free. You have it, because we're never going to do it.
0: No, absolutely. Right, we'll do Mimi Webb, House on Fire.
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0: Teddy Swims, Mr. Know-It-All, live in Cardiff, June 26th. Come on, Teddy.
1: Yeah, not long now, is it? Oh my gosh, we've been counting that down for ages.
0: Yeah, since about January.
1: Yeah.
0: And now look, it's here.
1: It's like less than 10 days away. What?
0: Yeah. Come on, Jayton, get up there on stage. Show us what you got.
1: Is that his real name?
0: Jayton, yeah.
1: Jayton?
0: Yeah.
1: I can see why he calls himself Jelly Roll. Jayton sounds like two names that have been smushed together.
0: Yeah,
1: Jayton. James and Dayton. Dayton?
0: Oh, yeah, could be. Maybe that's why they came up with it.
1: Jayton.
0: Jayden. Right, we'll get you the latest news at 7 next.
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1: The top stories this hour. A train driver has died and dozens of passengers have been injured after two trains collided near Bedford. An East Midlands railway service for London St Pancras crashed into the back of another on the same line just after 5 o'clock yesterday afternoon. 11 people suffered very serious injuries. A further 22 were badly hurt. Peter Knapp was among the passengers on one of the trains.
15: There were lots of people who had their faces bloodied, people unresponsive, elderly people on the floor. Some people screaming, crying. They were saying that they was confused and they were scared.
1: An investigation's now underway. Mark Buddens from Network Rail.
16: The reason I come to work is to run a safe and reliable railway. That's our purpose. And today we've hurt passengers and we've hurt, you know, people working on the trains. So that's the very worst thing that can happen.
1: In other news, the US president says shipping is moving freely again through the Strait of Hormuz after America's peace deal with Iran. Elsewhere, at least five people have reportedly been killed in southern Lebanon, despite a renewed ceasefire between Israel and Hezbollah. Victims of so-called deep fakes have been telling us about the shame, humiliation and fear they felt after finding out they'd been targeted. It comes as we continue to investigate the impact fake and AI sexualized images being posted online is having, as incidents see a 2,000% increase. Former Big Brother contestant turned broadcaster Narinda Kaur has told us she's constantly targeted by trolls using deep fake images.
17: When I look at it, it's that humiliation. Even though it's not you, you can't help thinking, Hank, but it is me. And people say, oh, well, it's not real. But it is real, because that humiliation is real to me.
1: Thousands of offenders will be banned from drinking during the World Cup under new measures aimed at tackling alcohol-related crime. Those recently released will be required to wear tags capable of detecting alcohol consumption. And Scotland have missed the chance to book their place in the World Cup knockout stages after a 1-0 defeat to Morocco.
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1: Sunny spells for most of the UK, showers lingering in the far north and west, highs of 26. That's the latest. I'm Kat Wright.
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0: Hey, welcome to Saturday.
1: Hello, good morning. It's Lee and Claire.

0: Drop Dead, Olivia Rodrigo, Swansea Bay Radio. I did quite enjoy the story of her talking about being stuck in Llandudno with...
1: It's really odd, isn't it?
0: No money.
1: Like, I can't figure out or fathom what she was doing in Llandudno. And she seemed to be there for a while.
0: No cash.
1: Yeah, she had... basically, she got an American credit card and she said everywhere she went, it didn't work.
0: It's true.
1: Apart from two places.
0: Yeah.
1: One was a pub. And one was a shop that sold sausage rolls. So she spent the day eating sausage rolls and drinking wine. And she said it was a good day. It's a great memory.
0: It's like my weekend. That's most weekends for me.
1: Sausage rolls and
0: that's how I spend my Saturdays normally after this.
1: Very good.
0: Oh, literally.
1: That's what we should do now is call it an Olivia Rodrigo. I'm offering Olivia Rodrigo.
0: I'm offering Olivia. Do,
1: which means sausage rolls and white wine.
0: Yeah.
1: This is great. What a great day that is.
0: I mean, it'd have to be red wine, but... Hashtag drink responsibly, but
1: absolutely.
0: Yeah.
1: But yeah, the sausage rolls sound like an absolute must.
0: And in honour of that, like we haven't thrown this together, we'll do Pink and Raise Your Glass next.
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0: Daft Punk, Pharrell, Swansea Bay Radio. Cheers for getting us on. It's good to have you here.
1: Yes, good morning. It's Lee and Claire at breakfast.
0: Hey, we're not that far away. 3rd to the 5th of July. It's racing down the track, isn't it? Singleton Park, Swansea. There's a live music weekend.
1: Yes, there's the Totally 80s Festival on Friday, which is featuring world famous 80s artists.
0: Like?
1: Tiffany? I mean, I just can't even believe that. That's incredible. Aswad?
0: Do you think she'll have other people with her?
1: Sonia?
0: You spoke my gag.
1: I did. I went in too quick.
0: I was going to say, do you think she'll have other people with her, or will she be by herself? But no, she has got other people with her. Of course she has.
1: Not performing with her. They'll obviously perform their own mega hits by themselves. But yes. I mean, that's going to be incredible. So yeah, the 80s Festival is taking place on the Friday. Then there's Clubland Live in the Park on the Saturday.
0: Great. Finally, the Seaside Fam Jam Festival on the Sunday. A full day out by the seaside. Lots of big moments on the stage, including lots of K-pop Demon Hunters, people turning up, you know, that sort of vibe.
1: Yeah, it's that. all the tribs. Tributes, yeah, the tributes. Taylor Swift.
0: Demon Hunters, people turning up, you know, that sort of vibe.
1: Yeah, it's that. all the...

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4: The top stories this hour. An investigation's underway after two trains collided near Bedford, leaving a train driver dead and dozens of passengers injured, some seriously. One train crashed into the back of another on the same line shortly after 5 o'clock yesterday afternoon, causing at least one carriage to derail. Our reporter Callum McIntyre was one of the first on the scene.
5: I've been seeing a constant flow of people, including young children, who've been pulled off the train, giving their family a hug as they see that they're safe. There's also people who've been walking off bandaged up with blood on their clothes, bags and shoes. Passenger Peter Knapp was one of the first to open the doors for help.
6: It felt like a kind of confetti moment of explosion. After that, I got up and saw a lot of smoke in the carriage. At that point, I was a bit worried it was a terrorist explosion.
5: Dozens of buses arrived near the scene to take people home and disruption is expected to continue for quite some time in the area.
4: President Trump says ships are once again moving freely through the Strait of Hormuz after the US reached an agreement with Iran. At the same time, a renewed ceasefire between Israel and Hezbollah has come into effect, but a fresh outbreak of fighting has been reported in southern Lebanon. Edinburgh Airport has reopened after the terminal building was evacuated following a security alert. A suspicious package was discovered shortly before 7 last night. Passengers are being warned disruption will continue today as services return to normal. Scotland's hopes of progressing past the group stages of the World Cup hang in the balance. They lost 1-0 to Morocco. Steve Clarke says his team fought well after a very early goal.
7: Weaker teams would have crumbled, I think, against that quality opposition, but we dug in. We got ourselves back in the game. Proud of the players, but obviously we're all devastated and disappointed that we didn't get the result that we wanted.
4: They can still make it through if they get a positive result against Brazil on Wednesday. Turkey are out after losing 1-0 to 10-man Paraguay.
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4: Sunny spells for most of the UK, showers lingering in the far north and west, highs of 26. That's the latest. I'm Kat Wright. Swansea Bay.
9: Just gone 8. Good morning.
10: Hello, good morning. It's Lee and Claire across.

0: about you now.
1: Sugar Babes, About You Now. What's the big plan this weekend? I know you said that car show is coming, the vintage cars in Swansea this weekend.
2: Yeah, which is really nice. So, somebody got in touch to tell us about it, actually. So I'd like to say thank you so much for getting in touch and letting us know. So 10:30 until about 4 o'clock in the afternoon, over 250 vehicles are going to be in Swansea City Centre. So you can hop on in there, you know, park up, and it's free to attend the event and go
1: That's
2: and see.
1: Good. That's good. We like a bit of free.
2: Right, we do. If it's free 99, we're there. So thank you to Carlton Smith, who got in touch via Facebook to let
1: thank
2: us know.
1: Thank you, Carlton.
2: Anything like that, let us know. You can WhatsApp us, 07740938500 as well. And let us know about events or, you know, birthday shout-outs, whatever you want to do.
1: But, yeah, do it.
2: The vehicles range from vintage cars, motorcycles, to commercial buses and military vehicles as well.
1: Hey, love a bus, love a double-decker.
2: Oh, military vehicles. Love also it. The really cool one. You know there's going to be some dedicated to film and TV as well there.
1: Yeah, there will be. So something, I mean, it's something to do, isn't it? Something worth checking out. I mean, me personally, for Sunday, I'll be doing something else.
2: Yeah, but it is Father's Day and, you know, if Dad likes vehicles, it's a great place to take him. But also, yeah, just the weather's going to be good. So get out and enjoy.
1: Yeah, whilst you give your dad that card with a car on the front of it, a vintage car, we always see them, always the usual ones. Oh, what do we get? Just give him the one with the vintage car on the front. I'll be going to Cardiff on Sunday. Tomorrow.
2: Nice. You enjoy.
1: Yeah. To watch Fawlty Towers.
2: The
1: play version of it. The Wales Millennium Centre.
2: Really?
1: Fawlty Towers the play.
2: Oh, wow. I bet that will be hilarious, genuinely.
1: I wonder if they do a disclaimer saying some of the themes are not reflected across 2026. I don't know. We'll see. I'll let you know.
2: I think they might have to.
1: Yeah. Swansea Bay
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0: Alex Warren, Fever Dream. I'm so glad you mentioned about Father's Day as well. I forgot about that this weekend. It's genuinely...
1: I was just about to say, oh, you don't have to worry. It's all about you, but you've got your own dad.
0: I have. I do. It's weird, isn't it? You're
1: lording it into the weekend, aren't you?
0: I know.
1: Everybody celebrate me, please. Oh, gosh, my dad.
0: I did. Do you know, I'd forgotten that it's so close to, but four days ago, I did say to the wife, I said, have you got me anything on behalf of the, how dare you? It's always worth asking, though, isn't it? Before you buy yourself a little gift.
1: Yeah.
0: You don't want to get the same gift, do you?
1: We're giving you the heads up. It's tomorrow.
0: Just going to put that out there. Right, this is big.
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0: A little before 9 o'clock, Miles Smith, Niall, Drive Safe. Morning you. 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
12: The top stories this hour. A train driver has died and dozens of passengers have been injured after two trains collided near Bedford. An East Midlands railway service for London St Pancras crashed into the back of another just after 5 o'clock yesterday afternoon. 11 people suffered very serious injuries. An investigation is now underway. Victims of so-called deepfakes have been telling us about the shame, humiliation and fear they felt after finding out they'd been targeted. We've been investigating the impact fake and AI sexualized images being posted online is having, as incidents see a 2,000% increase. Former Big Brother contestant turned broadcaster Narinda Kaur says she's constantly targeted by trolls using deep fake images.
13: It's that humiliation. Even though it's not you, you can't help but get hanged, but it is me. And people say, oh, well, it's not real. But it is real, because that humiliation is real to me. Mm.
12: And Scotland have missed the chance to book their place in the World Cup knockout stages after a 1-0 defeat to Morocco. Their last chance to qualify from Group C comes against Brazil on Wednesday.
14: Now for the news here in Wales. As temperatures soar this weekend, water safety experts are warning there'll be extra pressures on emergency services. It follows a stark warning from RNLI Cymru explaining how June is one of the most dangerous times of year due to the cold water. Chris Cousins is the chair of Water Safety Wales.
15: Whether somebody's entered the water intentionally or they've unintendedly fallen or slipped into the water, that cold water shock when they first enter the water is sometimes can be the most difficult.
14: Plans to create a sustainable transport corridor between Cardiff and Newport are moving forward. The project aims to improve cycling, walking and bus links with wide paths, cycle routes and green spaces. Cardiff Council's approved the first phase to go out to tender. And a new adult gaming centre has been given the go-ahead in Swansea. Mercus slots used set to open on Oxford Street despite objections from local faith leaders, politicians and academics. Campaigners argued the venue would normalise gambling, but planning officers said there were no restrictions stopping the move.
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14: Cloud lifting, bringing sunny spells in Wales. Mainly dry, warm with highs of 23 degrees Celsius. That's the latest. I'm Amber Roderick.
1: Swansea Bay!
0: Good morning, you. Happy Saturday.
1: Hello, good morning. It's Lee and Claire with you.
0: And we'll start with some Kylie.

0: Ella Langley, Choosing Texas, Swansea Bay Radio. We had this conversation, didn't we, about the Faith Hill / Jennifer Page / Control Print country western star.
1: I had to do a deep dive on it because I thought Faith Hill and Jennifer Page were the same person and they're not.
0: Yeah, well, to be fair, you know.
1: But both country American artists, so there you go.
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0: Cheers for getting us on. It is Swansea Bay Radio. Oh, here we go again. Here we go again.
1: Here we go.
0: A new survey has revealed how the ringing doorbell is putting Gen Z off. They're afraid of the doorbell.
1: Well, what?
0: Yeah, this is a new survey from YouSwitch. A third of Gen Zers would rather text or call when they arrive instead of ringing the doorbell or knocking on the door.
1: Yeah, but...
0: For fear of the doorbell. Yeah, I don't get it.
1: No, you need doorbells because some people knock and they don't knock loud enough. So you need doorbells. The doorbell is never going to go anywhere. We're always going to have doorbells.
0: Although I quite like my...
1: Particularly now we've got like recording doorbells.
0: We have. And I quite like my delivery drivers to use it rather than not use it.
1: We've asked this many times as well.
0: And we have,
1: and they won't come forward and tell us why they won't press the recording doorbells.
0: Sometimes.
1: They'd rather knock.
0: It's next to the knocker.
1: Yeah.
0: In some many cases. So you choose to do that instead of that.
1: My door doesn't even have a knocker.
0: Right.
1: So they just physically knock.
0: So you're knockerless.
1: Rather than press the blooming doorbell. And I'm like, it's recording you anyway.
0: Yeah.
1: I've been avoided being recorded.
0: It
1: recorded as soon as you stepped on the driveway. So I don't understand why they don't press the doorbell.
0: No, it's weird, isn't it? Weird.
1: And then you get an email. You've missed your delivery. And I'm like, they didn't ring the doorbell. There's two cars in the driveway and you still didn't ring the doorbell. Oh, well, no one's home.
0: And I'll tell you another thing. We'll never know the answer.
1: Nope, they'll never tell us. They'll never share.
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0: It's The Other Side, Derulo, Swansea Bay Radio. We're here till 10. Of course, we know we're always talking about local events and live gigs and stuff that happens here in our area. But one of the most iconic venues in the area, and it's right to use the term iconic in this case, the Patty Swansea, you've got some live stuff coming up.
1: Yes, so much live stuff. It's located right on Swansea's stunning

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1: 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Enjoy the rest of your day. Neil Greenslade is incoming.
0: Yeah, make sure you're listening. He's got you covered throughout the day. And then Shani will be on the way this afternoon to keep you company as well.
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14: The top stories this hour. An investigation's underway after two trains collided near Bedford, leaving a train driver dead and dozens of passengers injured. One train crashed into the back of another late yesterday afternoon. Rail unions say they're devastated. It's reported that some of the Prime Minister's colleagues could be urging him to consider his position this weekend. It's thought around 100 of his own MPs want Sir Keir Starmer to quit and make way for Andy Burnham, who won the Makerfield by-election. Victims of so-called deepfakes have been telling us about the shame, humiliation and fear they felt after finding out they'd been targeted. Incidents of fake and AI sexualized images online have seen a 2,000% increase. Former Big Brother contestant turned broadcaster Narinda Kaur says she's constantly targeted by trolls using deepfake images.
15: It's that humiliation. Even though it's not you, you can't help but get hanged, but it is me. And people say, oh, well, it's not real. But it is real, because that humiliation is real to me.
16: Now for the news here in Wales. Water safety experts are raising the alarm of extra pressure being put on emergency services as the weather stays warm this weekend. RNL Cymru says June is one of the most dangerous times of year due to the cold water. Chris Cousins is the chair of Water Safety Wales.
17: Whenever there's hot weather, people naturally want to go and enjoy the open water. But at this time of year, we want people to understand that the water is still quite cold. It takes the water longer to heat up than it does the weather at the start of the year.
16: A sustainable transport project linking Cardiff and Newport has taken a step forward. The scheme will see new cycle routes, wider pavements and a public square created on Kingsway. It's hoped the plans will make travel greener and bring health benefits to the area. And a new adult gaming centre is set to open in Swansea after plans were approved despite opposition about gambling harm. Mercus Slots UK will take over an empty unit on Oxford Street after the council said there were no planning reasons to block it.
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16: Cloud lifting, bringing sunny spells in Wales. Mainly dry, warm with highs of 23 degrees Celsius. That's the latest. I'm Amber Roderick.
9: Thank you, Lee and Claire. This is Neil Greenslade. Welcome to your weekend best day of the week, Saturday morning. I've got some great songs to play here. Alex Warren's Ordinary, some Justin Timberlake, and Pink, his Blow Me One Last Kiss. Swansea Bay Radio.

0: Justin Timberlake, Rock Your Body, Swansea Bay Radio, home of Lee and Claire at Breakfast. Right, let's tell you how you can win the money. We had a big winner yesterday. Next, it could be you. Make me a
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0: Peter, thank you so much for your lovely WhatsApp, 07740938500. She can't wait, apparently, for the nice weather that's heading our way. 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

0: Matthew's been on. Take that. What a moment of my life. I've seen them a couple of times before. This was the best ever at the Prince Party Stadium of the Week. Thank you. Can I get some Take That on today? I promise you I will. It was a great gig, wasn't it? Right, Saturday afternoon. This is Swansea Bay Radio and Sam Smith in 2 minutes. Swansea Bay
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9: The top stories this hour. Rail unions say they're devastated after a train driver died in a crash. Dozens of passengers were injured when two trains collided between Luton and Bedford yesterday afternoon. Aslef has thanked the emergency services and an investigation has started. Mark Buttons from Network Rail.
10: The reason I come to work is to run a safe and reliable railway. That's our purpose. And today we've hurt passengers and we've hurt, you know, people working on the trains. So that's the very worst thing that can happen.
9: Colleagues are urging Sir Keir Starmer to really reflect this weekend after Andy Burnham's by-election victory in Makerfield intensified pressure on his leadership. Almost 100 Labour MPs are now calling on the Prime Minister to stand down. Sir Keir insists he'd contest any future leadership election. Thousands of offenders will be banned from drinking during the World Cup under new measures aimed at tackling alcohol-related crime. Those recently released will be required to wear tags that can detect alcohol consumption. And an extreme heat warning has been issued for southern England and Wales early next week. Temperatures could top 34 degrees.
11: Now for the news. Here in Wales, as temperatures soar this weekend, water safety experts warning there'll be extra pressures on emergency services. It follows a stark warning from RNLI Cymru explaining how June is one of the most dangerous times of year due to the cold water. Chris Cousins is the chair of Water Safety Wales.
12: Whether somebody's entered the water intentionally or they've unintendedly fallen or slipped into the water, that cold water shock when they first enter the water is sometimes can be the most difficult.
11: Plans to create a sustainable transport corridor between Cardiff and Newport are moving forward. The project aims to improve cycling, walking and bus links with wider paths, cycle routes and green spaces. Cardiff Council's approved the first phase to go out to tender. And a new adult gaming centre has been given the go-ahead in Swansea. Mercus Lots UK is set to open on Oxford Street despite objections from local faith leaders, politicians and academics. Campaigners argued the venue would normalise gambling, but planning officer says there was no restrictions stopping the move.
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11: cloud lifting, bringing sunny spells in Wales. Mainly dry, warm with highs of 23 degrees Celsius. That's the latest. I'm Amber Roderick.
0: Morning, Swansea Bay Radio. It's Neil Greenslade. Welcome to the weekend with Calvin Harris. That's a proper weekend anthem. After Avril Lavigne, remember this, it's complete.

0: Bet for Keith in Morriston. Likes that song a lot. Playing at Swansea Bay Radio Samba. Home wrecker. This is Swansea Bay Radio, the home of Lee and Claire at breakfast. And Sharni, who will be here this afternoon for Saturday from 2 o'clock. I'm Neil Greenslade. Right, DJ Jazzy Jeff, why not? We're getting into that heatwave season. And Teo Cruz next.
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8: The top stories this hour. The King says he's greatly saddened by yesterday's rail crash near Bedford, in which a train driver has died. Dozens of passengers are injured. King Charles says he's being kept updated on developments and investigations underway. Some of the Prime Minister's colleagues are reportedly urging him to consider his position this weekend. It's thought around 100 of his own MPs want Sir Keir Starmer to quit and make way for Andy Burnham, who won the Makerfield by-election. And as part of our investigation into the rise of AI-generated images and videos, we've been hearing about the lasting impact of being targeted. 8 million deepfakes were uploaded last year alone. Victims say it causes fear and humiliation. Former Big Brother star and broadcaster Narinda Kaur tells us her image was used in a fake sexualized video alongside Donald Trump and Jeffrey Epstein.
9: Well, it's not real. Why are you making a fuss? I get that so much. Actually, you don't know. Members in my community think it's real. Somebody said, "When were you with Epstein? Did you go to his parties?" And I'm like, "No, that's not real. Like, that's damage."
10: Now for the news here in Wales. Water safety experts are raising the alarm of extra pressure being put on emergency services as the weather stays warm this weekend. RNLI Cymru says June is one of the most dangerous times of year due to the cold water. Chris Cousins is the chair of Water Safety Wales.
11: Whenever there's hot weather, people naturally want to go and enjoy the open water. But at this time of year, we want people to understand that the water is still quite cold. It takes the water longer to heat up than it does the weather at the start of the year.
10: A sustainable transport project linking Cardiff and Newport has taken a step forward. The scheme will see new cycle routes, wider pavements and a public square created on Kingsway. It's hoped the plans will make travel greener and bring health benefits to the area. And a new adult gaming centre is set to open in Swansea after plans were approved despite opposition about gambling harm. Mercus Slots UK will take over an empty unit on Oxford Street after the council said there were no planning reasons to block it.
6: Weather.
1: With Swansea Motor Auctions, where hundreds of cars go on sale every Wednesday evening, plus second and last Friday of the month.
10: cloud lifting, bringing sunny spells in Wales. Mainly dry, warm with highs of 23 degrees Celsius. That's the latest. I'm Amber Roderick.
0: I'm playing Alex Warren, Soon Fever Dream, still like that a lot. Natasha Bedingfield, these words.

0: My Facebook feed this week, I don't know about yours, was full of people going to take that concert at our brilliant Principality Stadium. If you went, hope you had a good time. I will squeeze some more songs from Take That in this afternoon. In the moment, it's Panic at the Disco and Pink Sober at Swansea Bay Radio.
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1: 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It's a guaranteed winner, someone will win the lot. Fancy being like trucker driver Dave? You could be on Friday. 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

0: 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Hello, Caroline. She's off to the Mumbles for the afternoon and enjoying the weekend. Got some long time off work, apparently. 4-day extended weekend. Now, the script with great supporting Take That. 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
7: The top stories this hour. The King says he's greatly saddened after a train driver was killed in a collision between two rail services near Bedford. Nine people remain in a critical condition in hospital and around 20 others are seriously injured. A train from Corby to London crashed into the back of a Nottingham service yesterday afternoon. Mark Budden from Network Rail says they are working to get the affected lines back open, but that process won't be rushed.
8: All industry partners will come together now to formally investigate what happened, to really understand what happened and how it happened, to make sure clearly it doesn't happen again. But it's too early to speculate at the moment. People first and then recover the railway. That's the priorities, and then we'll really get into the investigation.
7: Colleagues are urging Sir Keir Starmer to really reflect this weekend after Andy Burnham's by-election victory in Makerfield intensified pressure on his leadership. Almost 100 Labour MPs are now calling on the Prime Minister to stand down. Sir Keir insists he would contest any future leadership election. At least 16 people have been killed in Israeli strikes on Lebanon. The attacks came just hours after a ceasefire between Israel and the militant group Hezbollah was agreed. A man's been found guilty of sharing terrorist videos and having information about plastic explosives. A manual on bomb making was found on the phone of Suja Gibril Mohsin, who's 20 and from southwest London. He'll be sentenced in August. A man's been arrested after what police are calling a series of incidents around Edinburgh, which have left four people injured. Leith Street was blocked off by police last night after reports of someone with a knife. And an extreme heat warning's been issued for southern England, the East Midlands and Wales early next week. Temperatures could top 34 degrees. It's thought it'll be more humid than last month's heatwave. Climate scientist Chloe Brimacombe says there'll be other differences too.
9: So it's potentially lasting 7 days, but then temperatures don't really potentially go back down that much. And that long period of heat is quite concerning for things like health, infrastructure and open water swimming.
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7: Breezy with some showers in the far north, sunny spells elsewhere with highs of 26 Celsius. That's the latest. I'm Kat Wright. Swansea Bay.
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0: we love that. Ella Langley at Swansea Bay Radio. It's called Choosing Texas. I love Workplace Challenge with Phil Hoyles. Back on Monday. Want to be involved? Your workplace think you could top the chart of it all? 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Katy Perry is in Cardiff very soon. Raw plays next. Swansea Bay
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0: 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Will Smith, getting jiggy with it. 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
1: 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It's a guaranteed winner, someone will win the lot. Fancy being like trucker driver Dave? Or you could be on Friday. Right now, text PLAY to 65115. Good luck. 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

0: So many people headed to London to see Harry Styles and apparently didn't disappoint. One heck of a gig. There is American Girls. 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
9: We're starting this hour with an update on the major train crash near Bedford.
10: Over 80 people were treated at hospital last night. As of this morning, 28 remain in hospital and 9 are in a critical condition.
9: British Transport Police Chief Constable Lucy Dorsey is among those speaking nearly 24 hours on from a collision which killed a driver. Two East Midlands Railway services were involved. Will Rogers is the operator's managing director.
11: We are deeply saddened that our driver has tragically died and a number of other people have suffered injuries. Our thoughts and heartfelt condolences are with family, friends and colleagues of our driver and everybody else who has been injured.
9: Eyewitness accounts are continuing to emerge from passengers who were on board. Last night, Peter Knapp told us he thought there'd been a bomb explosion.
12: I felt it was safer to get off the train. I've managed to open the doors and get off. I was the only person really to do so because all the doors were so closed. Got to the other side of the rails, which itself was a very dangerous thing to do, but I was in shock and I didn't really know what I was doing.
9: King Charles says he's deeply saddened by what's happened and his thoughts are with the victims. Officials are urging people not to speculate as an investigation takes place. Other news in brief now, and Keir Starmer is being urged to consider his future as Prime Minister over the weekend. 100 Labour MPs have publicly said they want him to resign. Andy Burnham could launch a leadership challenge after becoming Makerfield's MP. The singer Jessie Nelson is calling for better access to spinal muscular atrophy screening. The former Little Mix star's twin daughters were diagnosed with the rare condition, which causes progressive muscle wastage. She's described the rollout of support as a postcode lottery, which isn't fair. The government's been approached for a response. And forecasters reckon an upcoming heatwave could be stronger than last month's. An extreme heat warning has been issued for southern England, the East and West Midlands and Wales early next week.
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1: With Swansea Motor Auctions, where hundreds of cars go on sale every Wednesday evening, plus second and last Friday of the month.
9: A few showers in places, but otherwise staying mostly warm and sunny across the UK through the rest of the day. That's the latest. I'm Johnny Freeman.
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0: top tune, Sugar Babes, and Push the Button right here on Swansea Bay Radio. A big shout out to Natalie. She's been in touch. She is organising a huge community event this summer. Now, I know how much hard work goes into putting on events like this, so fair play to Natalie and everyone involved. This sounds amazing. It's the Summer Fete for Tate, taking place on Friday, 31st of July at the Phoenix Centre in Town Hill. 11 through till 3, there's going to be fairground rides, stalls, ice cream, food, music, games, raffles, a tombola. Who doesn't love a tombola, you know? Loads of free activities for the kids too, and most importantly, it's about bringing the community together and raising vital funds to support young Tate and his treatment. So if you are looking for something fun to do during the summer holidays, pop that one in the diary now. We've got more of Swansea Bay's best music up next from Jessie J and J-Lo. Swansea Bay
1: 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Top acts including Ben Nicky, Bass Hunter and many more. 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

0: 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It's Miley Cyrus and Flowers. I'm Sharni. 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

0: 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It's set right on Swansea's beautiful seafront. Now, the Patty has been entertaining audiences for years with an incredible variety of live music, comedy, theatre, family shows and specials events. Now, I'm really old, okay? And I remember as a kid going to see Miss Wales and my mum's friend was in the Miss Wales finals at the Patty and it was amazing. Whether you're looking for a great night out with friends, a tribute act, a live concert or something for the whole family, there's always, always plenty happening at the Patty in Swansea. Now, some upcoming highlights include Luke Combs UK on Friday 17th of July. You've got Night of Queen with the Bohemians on Friday 2nd of October. And Martin Kemp, yeah, legendary Martin Kemp, Saturday 17th of October. 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

0: Love that. Swansea Bay's best music right here on Swansea Bay Radio. 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Some absolute legends. First up, Lionel Richie turns 77. Somebody out there is now singing hello. Actress Nicole Kidman is 59, and comedy and movie legend John Goodman turns 74 today. Happy birthday to them all. If it is your birthday today, we hope it is, as every bit as awesome as you are.
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9: The top stories this hour. Emergency services have confirmed 9 people are in a critical condition following a train crash south of Bedford. A driver died and dozens of others are still in hospital after one East Midlands railway service went into another yesterday afternoon. Andy Hopkinson is from Bedfordshire Fire and Rescue Service.
10: This was a major incident requiring a substantial and coordinated emergency response. I'm immensely proud of our firefighters, fire control staff and officers who responded with incredible professionalism, courage and compassion.
9: British Transport Police Chief Constable Lucy Dorsey is urging people to give investigators space and time.
11: They are extremely experienced, and I would ask that we all refrain from speculation. I also want to thank local people who showed immense kindness to those stranded on trains and to the casualties.
9: Network Rail says teams at the scene are assessing the damage caused and the recovery work required. In a statement, Buckingham Palace said King Charles is greatly saddened by what's happened and is being informed of developments. In other news, the pressure on the Prime Minister is growing as he's being encouraged to set out plans to quit this weekend. 100 MPs are publicly calling for Sir Keir Starmer to be replaced as Labour leader. Yesterday, he said he's going nowhere. Switzerland says it's continuing to host peace talks between the US and Iran, but authorities have not identified who is participating for each side. It comes as at least 16 people are reported to have died in Israeli strikes on southern Lebanon. Former Little Mix star Jesse Nelson has called the rollout of screening for spinal muscular atrophy a postcode lottery. The singer has been campaigning for newborns to be tested after her twins were diagnosed with it. We've approached the government for a response. And two European football giants face off in the World Cup this evening. Netherlands are taking on Sweden as the second round of group stage matches continues. Germany's game with Ivory Coast begins at 9 o'clock.
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9: A few showers in places, but otherwise staying mostly warm and sunny across the UK through the rest of the day. That's the latest. I'm Johnny Freeman.
0: You you wanted Swansea Bay's best music. Guess what? You got it. We got Taylor Swift on the way. Lizzo, To Be Loved. First up, though, it is a classic. It's Corner Shop and Brimful of Asher.

0: Swansea Bay's best music right here on Swansea Bay Radio with the home of Phil Hoyle, Sue Your Daytime. And don't forget, of course, the Workplace Challenge will be back on Monday with Phil. Another workplace, another set of challenges. 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

0: We are the home of Lee and Claire Breakfast. We are Swansea Bay Radio. So today's random national days feel like they belong together today. It's World Martini Day, which sounds very sophisticated. You know, the sort of drink that makes you feel like you're in a James Bond movie, even if you're just sat in the garden in your flip-flops. It's also World Juggling Day today. Now, I can't juggle. I have tried. It's usually about 3 seconds before something hits me in the face, you know. If you are celebrating both national days today, can you do me a favour? Do the juggling before the martinis.
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0: 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I'm Sharni, this is Saunty Bay Radio. 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
7: The top stories this hour. There's continuing shock and horror at a major rail crash which killed a driver.
8: He started to gradually break, and I thought, oh no. And then it was the huge impact, and then everything, you know, carnage emerged.
7: Brett Byatt was among passengers on board two trains which collided near Bedford yesterday. 28 people remain in hospital. 9 of them are critically ill. East Midlands Railway's managing director is Will Rogers.
9: Our priority is the welfare of everybody involved, and we are here for customers and our colleagues. We are on the scene with Network Rail and the emergency services to ensure those affected receive the care and the support that they need.
7: East Midlands Mayor Claire Ward is also involved in the response to what was declared a major incident. She's telling us speculation must be avoided.
10: It will take some time, but we will need a thorough investigation to get to the answers that we are all in need of about what has happened. But in the meantime, I know that there will be disruption to the network, and people will need to be patient.
7: King Charles has said he's deeply saddened and his thoughts are with the victims. Next, some breaking news to bring you from the Middle East. Iran says it's closed the Strait of Hormuz. The country's leaders are claiming the US has breached a peace agreement by failing to stop Israeli attacks on Lebanon. The Prime Minister's position remains uncertain as some of his colleagues encourage him to set out plans to resign. More than 100 Labour MPs are publicly calling for a new leader, intensified by Andy Burnham's return to Parliament, but Keir Starmer has vowed to fight any contest. Demonstrators have made their way through central London to mark 10 years since the UK voted for Brexit. The National Rejoin March called for Britain to rejoin the EU. There are no reports of arrests from police, who estimate around 1,500 people took part. And three European teams continue their World Cup campaigns tonight. Germany face Ivory Coast, and before that there's a clash between the Netherlands and Sweden.
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7: Mostly dry but warm across the UK tonight. Sunny and hot again tomorrow with the odd shower in places. That's the latest. I'm Johnny Freeman.
0: Swansea Bay! Swansea Bay's best music continues right here. Ray, Amy Winehouse and Jason Derulo.

0: Love that. Swansea Bay's best music right here on Swansea Bay Radio. So your celebrity birthdays for today. Some absolute legends. First up, Lionel Richie turns 77. Somebody out there is now singing hello. Actress Nicole Kidman is 59. And comedy and movie legend John Goodman turns 74 today. Happy birthday to them all. If it is your birthday today, we hope it is as every bit as awesome as you are.
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0: 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Now, here at Swansea Bay Radio, we are delighted to be working in one of Swansea's best loved venues, the Patty in Swansea. It's set right on Swansea's beautiful seafront. Now, the Patty has been entertaining audiences for years with an incredible variety of live music, comedy, theatre, family shows and specials events. Now, I'm really old, okay? And I remember as a kid going to see Miss Wales and my mum's friend was in the Miss Wales finals at the Patty and it was amazing. Whether you're looking for a great night out with friends, a tribute act, a live concert or something for the whole family, there's always, always plenty happening at the Patty in Swansea. Now, some upcoming highlights include Luke Combs UK on Friday 17th of July. You've got Night of Queen with the Bohemians on Friday 2nd of October. And Martin Kemp, yeah, legendary Martin Kemp, Saturday 17th of October. 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

0: Ariana Grande, Hate That I Made You Love Me. I'm Shani, this is Sondy Bay Radio with, of course, Sondy Bay's best music. 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
3: The top stories this hour. Urgent inquiries are taking place into what caused a fatal rail crash near Bedford. A driver died and numerous others were injured after two East Midlands railway trains collided roughly 24 hours ago. Among the affected passengers was Brett Byatt.
4: I went into like first aid training mode and I helped a gentleman off the floor, checked that he was fine. I said, can you stand? He said, yes. And I literally just got him over to the side and saw to two women on the floor that were bleeding and had broken limbs.
3: 28 people remain in hospital. Nine of them are in a critical condition. British Transport Police Chief Constable Lucy Dawsey is urging people to give investigators space and time.
5: They are extremely experienced and I would ask that we all refrain from speculation. I also want to thank local people who showed immense kindness to those stranded on trains and to the casualties.
3: Next, in the last hour, we've learned counter-terrorism police are investigating a series of incidents in Edinburgh, which left five people injured. Reports emerged of retailers in Scotland's capital being targeted last night. Detectives are questioning a 36-year-old white Scottish man and say there's no further threat to the public. Iran has closed the Strait of Hormuz again. It's accusing the US and Israel of violating a ceasefire agreement following fresh Israeli strikes on Lebanon. Fresh pressures being placed on the Prime Minister. 100 Labour MPs have publicly called on Sir Keir Starmer to resign. He's vowing not to go. Andy Burnham's return to Parliament means he could launch a leadership challenge. Crisis talks are taking place in France as an ongoing heatwave affects Europe. An extreme heat warning is covering much of southern England, the Midlands and Wales early next week. An Almanac has won the Queen Elizabeth II Jubilee Stakes, the feature race on the final day of Royal Ascot. The 25-1 shot finished ahead of Satono Reeve and favourite Jolie Star.
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3: Mostly dry but warm across the UK tonight. Sunny and hot again tomorrow with the odd shower in places. That's the latest. I'm Johnny Freeman.
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0: Rihanna Home with Lee and Claire Breakfast. We are Swansea Bay Radio. So today's random national days feel like they belong together today. It's World Martini Day, which sounds very sophisticated. You know, the sort of drink that makes you feel like you're in a James Bond movie, even if you're just sat in the garden in your flip-flops. It's also World Juggling Day today. Now, I can't juggle. I have tried. It's usually about 3 seconds before something hits me in the face, you know. If you are celebrating both national days today, can you do me a favour? Do the juggling before the martini.
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0: Take that and you're a superstar. I'm Shani. This is Swansea Bay Radio. That's about it for me, actually. You got loads more big tunes on the way next. Then from 7 o'clock tonight, don't forget it is non-stop floor fillers. I will catch you back here on Swansea Bay Radio 3 o'clock on Monday.
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Hornsey Bay Radio. Everyone's getting caught up in the football madness. So if you fancy taking a break from shouting at the telly, Betfair Casino have hit the back of the net. In more ways than one, with their hot new game, Big Bass Football Bonanza. It's got all the drama of a last-minute winner, mixed with reeling in a monster catch. Bit random? That's half the fun.

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6: 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Lines close at 5 p.m. next Friday. 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
1: 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Don't miss out. 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Over 18s only. 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
0: Now, we've got your weekend soundtrack sorted. 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